0: open the window, man. Let's do something. Get out of here.
1: Let's go for it, man.
2: Come on, man. Why not?
3: Let's do it. Come on, I'll be back in a second. Let's go for it.

0: Yo, what's up, babe?
1: Yo, this is about business.
0: Oh, word, it's like that? Well, check this out. This is how we gonna do this. Your fighter against my fighter.
1: Whatever.
0: Winner take all.
1: Whatever.
0: Just remember that, all right?
1: You just beat it.
0: Remember that.
1: Come on, y'all.
0: Yeah, be out. Yeah, be out. Peace.